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He's a fool, he's a mafia. 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
0: I've been feeling like a million bucks. 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

0: Escuta o melhor da música funk no programa Funkíssimo, com Arnaldo Manique. Cidade.
1: I cannot believe we're here at the cute joint.
2: Oh, yeah.
1: Right on.
2: Oh, yeah.
1: Y'all hear that music? Make you think about those slow jams we used to listen to back in the days.
2: Oh, yeah.
1: Babyface, Whip a Bill.
2: Yeah.
1: I can go all day. Hold on, R. Kelly. Bump and Grind.
2: Oh, yeah. But you know what? Sometimes when I'm just laying down with my man, I get the feeling I want to hear some Bobby Wagon. Sure you right.
1: Marvin Gaye. That's when it really started hitting.
2: And what about some Teddy Pendergrass?

0: Work it, baby.
1: You know I like that.
0: Baby, just let me play.
1: Oh, yeah. So you could give me some.

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1: 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Yeah.
0: Radio Cidade FM.

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0: Na segundíssima posição encontramos Kit Carter ao lado de Mavo com o tema Big Bum Bum. 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
4: Your body, they killing me. 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

0: It's like I'm 17 again, peach fuzz on my face. 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Relevant, selling it, dipping away. Time keeps slipping away. Zipping the safe, flipping for pay. 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